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Shout out to my people trying hard to get their hands on these tickets for Disney. 4-pack of 1-day, 1-park tickets for the Disneyland Resort, because that Disney sounder hit. 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

0: 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Oh, boy. My favorite thing to do is to get you hooked up with tickets for Disneyland, okay? Disney Week is absolutely amazing. And here we got your chance in designated hours to get hooked up. 7 a.m. and 8 a.m. with Gina and Frankie. 2 p.m. with Suzette. 5 p.m. with myself, Chino. You got to be that 93rd caller. Congrats to our winner getting hooked up with these tickets to get out there, to get ready for the rides, the characters, the laughter, the memories. It's going to be the best day ever at the happiest place on earth.
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Okay? All right. Drop dead.

0: 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Kayla, are you having a day today?
1: Kind of.
0: Are you getting good sleep?
1: No, I wish I was, then I wouldn't be tired.
0: So I just read a report that if you're trying to sleep well, that you should have your room cool down. I know we're going through like a little weird San Diego heat wave. The entire country's going through it. They're saying that if you want to sleep well and through the night, that your room should be cold, like 68. But, you know, the energy folks are saying 78 because they want you to save money and conserve energy. I like to sit at about 76, 77 at the crib, but maybe you need to just cool down your room.
1: Okay.
0: 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Have a great one.
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Channel 93, Ari, Hate That I Made You Love Me. That album drops tonight at midnight, and tomorrow for New Music Friday, we are giving you nothing but the goods from Ari's new album, Petal. Cannot wait. It's Channel 93, San Diego's number one hit music station. Woo! Got some breezy.

Jay-Z added another date at SoFi Stadium, so he's going to be there on a Friday and a Saturday. Grab your tickets for that. I feel like it's going to be a star-studded event like he did in New York City with those three shows back to back to back. He brought everybody out. Different people on different days, so fingers crossed we get Rihanna, we get Beyonce, and everybody else, right? Bruno Mars, Risk It All on Channel 93. For just a

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1: Ariana Grande's new album, Petal, drops tonight, and it contains a bunch of unfiltered rage, and she even issued a parental advisory to go with it. Now, during an interview, she says, "I wrote from a place that I don't usually do, which was unfiltered rage that we all feel sometimes." And then she released a parental advisory on her Instagram earlier today. It says the following video, it contains explicit content and depicts graphic violence, which may be offensive to some viewers. Viewer discretion is advised. I guess we're going to have to wait and see what's on Ariana Grande's album. And of course, we'll be playing songs off the album all day tomorrow, right here on Channel 933. 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It's better.
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Having that Usher song sounded great. I think I almost broke the speakers in here. I had it so loud. Channel 93, San Diego's number one hit music station. Somber, it's Homewrecker.

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hour for Disneyland tickets happen with Gina and Frankie tomorrow morning, 7 a.m. Lock in, okay? Tomorrow, all day, your chance to get hooked up with the happiest place on earth. Kayla's got you next. I'll see you mañana. Adios.

just skip to tomorrow at 5 p.m. when it's finally the weekend. It's Channel 93.3. Happy Thursday. I'm Kayla. Welcome to the show. Taylor Swift is on.

0: keep your house temperature on? It's Channel 933. During the day, I keep mine around like 75. When I'm sleeping, 68. And apparently that's what most people keep theirs on, 68. That's like the perfect temperature. But the Department of Energy says that 78 degrees is what it should be at if you want to save money. 78 is crazy, in my opinion. 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

0: They thought it was actually appropriate. They were actually okay with it.
1: Okay, see, that's fine. If you guys are both gym rats, then that's appropriate. But me, no. 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

Anybody else counting down the hours, seconds, and minutes until Ariana Grande's new album comes out? We are less than an hour away until Petal is finally ours. 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

0: Channel 933. Okay, I want to know, who is your go-to person to vent to? Is it your mom, your sister, your best friend? Let me know.
1: My girl, her name's Mame, and she's my coworker. I'm a teacher, and she works with me. And I vent to her all the time. She vents to me, but she always gives me a good point of view, too. She's my go-to girl.
0: I think it's funny how we're always the closest to our coworkers, and we feel the most comfortable telling them our secrets.
1: They're the ones that get it. I mean, the people we live with, I don't know that they get it, but our coworkers, they're always there for us. In and out of work too, so.
0: Yeah, it's because they're not biased. They're so far removed from the situation, and also you can trust that they are not going to say anything because they don't know anybody that you're talking to.
1: Right, absolutely.
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I can't wait to see her take the stage at our iHeartRadio Music Festival. She always brings it whenever she performs. So she's going to get up on that stage and show out. I know it. So if you want a last-minute trip to Vegas, you know, before school starts back up, but summer ends, this is the perfect excuse, okay? AXS.com, you can still get tickets to the Saturday show where Benson Boone's performing, La Seraphim, Lainey Wilson. I mean, our lineup is stacked.

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So right now, song number 8, we got Harry Styles with American Girls on Channel 93.3.

Did you hear the tea about Steve Lacy and him revealing a top secret character? Oh my God, it's Channel 933. So Steve Lacy has a song in the movie, right? And while he was on the red carpet, he kind of spilled the beans on Sadie Sink's character, which up until this point, Marvel has kept under wraps, but he basically described her character and it just was, I won't completely spoil it on here. You can go research it if you want, but.

So this guy is performing at our iHeartRadio Music Festival presented by Capital One. It's in Vegas August 18th and 19th. And you gotta be there. He's gonna be performing Cardi B, BTS, Snoop Dogg, Zara Larsson. You can get ticket details at channel933.com. 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

0: That was song number three, Taylor Swift, I Knew What I Knew You on Channel 933. I'm Kayla. So how are you feeling now that we're in the last few days of July? August is going to be here this Saturday, which is so crazy. It kind of makes me anxious because it's like, dang, summer is almost over, even though it feels like summer year round here in San Diego. But I mean, it's back to school season. The only thing that I'm really, really excited about is that football season starts back up in September. Oh my gosh. I live for football season. All right, we're going to take a quick break. When I come back, we are going to find out what the number one song of the day is. Don't move.
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0: Jeff and Air on Channel 93.3, San Diego's number one hit music station. Tell me, what you going through?
1: I'm ordering from Uber Eats. I ordered a Big Mac meal and my fries was missing.
0: Was it the restaurant's fault or the driver?
1: The driver ate my fries, bro, and I had to call and complain about it.
0: No, he ate your fries. Yeah, get your

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So fans think that Tate McRae is hinting at her next era. She's been posting a lot of cryptic social media posts, something that said, featured the date 10-1, so maybe something's coming.

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I'm Kayla, and every single weekday we're paying your bills, which means back at it again tomorrow, 6 a.m. I mean, rent is due on Saturday. You got a little grace period until, what, like, next Wednesday. So if you could use $1,000, listen to

It's Channel 933. So Olivia Rodrigo's opening up more about her album. And she said this song wrote itself, and it's the one that made her cry. She said that it perfectly captured her emotions during its creation. I love it. Drop Dead on Channel 933.

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Channel 933, do you believe that your financial situation has prevented you from finding love? Because a new survey that I just read is kind of like jarring, but most Americans say that somebody needs to have a six-figure salary to date them. Is that how you feel? Does somebody need to make six figures for you to consider even going on a date with them?

0: 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So maybe they're onto something.
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0: 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Channel 933, San Diego's number one hit music station. Sounds like this.

Channel 933. Her new album is officially out now. I've been trying to listen in between, you know, entertaining you right here on the radio. But what I've heard so far, brilliant. 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

Channel 933, San Diego's number one hit music station. I'm Kayla at KaylaThomas40 on socials if you would like to give me a follow. Let's be friends. Get to know each other outside of the radio. I'm out of here. It is about that time. Your girl is tired. I feel like I've been up for like 24 hours at this point. But the new hit list is coming up next. Have a great, I can't even talk. Have a great, safe rest of your night. I'll be here tomorrow.

0: 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El Cajon.
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2: 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Is it Friday yet? I mean, we're like super close. I'm Angelina. Time to kick it, discover some new music. Time to dance, actually. Yeah, let's do this later on the new hit list.

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1: Only took him 8 years to finally give us that one, but hey, I'm happy. We're fed. Dominic Fike, Baby Doll on the new hit list. I'm your host, Angelina Somber. My body isn't ready.

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1: 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I was just complaining because I'm in the Bay Area and I haven't been by a pool this entire summer. We do have late summers, but I'm kind of annoyed. But hey, maybe Cardi is going to save the day. It's Angelina, the new hit list. Nothing makes it feel more like summer when Cardi drops. She's going to be releasing her new single, Aha, tomorrow, this July 31st. And Ariana Grande is dropping her album. And Spider-Man Brand New Day comes out. I heard the soundtrack is fire. Oh, we eating tomorrow, you guys. We are eating.
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1: You know, I'm glad Steve Lacy gave us this fire album because I'm a little annoyed with him. That spoiler he gave on the red carpet for Spider-Man Brand New Day, hopefully it didn't pop up on your For You page because it's nuts. But it's the one thing the entire staff has been like, the entire cast has been quiet about, and he straight up spoiled it. And mind you, the interview was like, without giving out any spoilers, who is your favorite character? And boom, just blurted it out. I can't believe him, but hey, I'm Angelina, the new hit list.

Channel 933. I'm Angelina on the new hit list. I cannot believe that Kid Laroi got my girl Baylani on this remix, aka Kaylani. It's Girls on the new hit list.

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1: 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I mean, it's basically the weekend, right? Almost Friday. 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
2: Obsessed with that band right now, Beaches, Edge of the Earth. I'm Angelina, the new hit list. Thanks so much for hanging out with me, discovering new music. Hit the follow, though, so you can really be tapped in, okay? On everything, we're at new hit list. I'm at Angelina on air. It's been so real. Leaving you with this Ariana Grande. Hate That I Made You Love Me.

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the shoes that Justin Bieber wore at the FIFA World Cup halftime show sold at a charity auction for $30,000. 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
1: But I feel like I have a lot of patience with a lot of people, but this, when someone does this to me at a party I'm throwing, I get annoyed. 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

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In the 7 and 8 o'clock hour, you got to listen out for that Disney sounder of the day, because that is when you are winning a 4-pack of tickets into Disneyland for you and the family to enjoy. 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

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Our 2026 iHeartRadio Music Festival is going down in Las Vegas, September 18th and 19th. 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

Ariana Grande's new album, Petal, is out. And I am so excited because we're going to be playing new songs off of the album starting at 7 a.m. I can't wait for us to talk about them, trying to figure out who they're about. She did say that this new album is very experimental, and she said it was written from unfiltered rage. So you can only imagine what was going on in her head. 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

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I gotta listen out for that sounder. 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

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What's up? 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

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Happy Friday. In the 7 and 8 o'clock hour, you are winning a 4-pack of tickets into Disneyland. All you have to do is listen out for that Disney sounder of the day. 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

at 6 a.m., that is going to be your first chance to win $1,000. 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

0: Santee, Poway is expected to be in the mid-90s this weekend. If you're traveling to places for some weird reason and you booked a trip to Palm Springs, Palm Desert, the Coachella area, it's going to be like 122 degrees over there this weekend.
1: Cancel that trip.
0: Yes, absolutely. They are saying to make sure you stay safe with these extreme heat conditions. Keep hydrated. Stay cool. Right. Don't leave your children or pets in a parked vehicle. You know, all the things, right? Mm-hmm. Who is livid at someone they trusted? I knew, you know what? I thought that this was not going to happen because it's been so far out, but someone failed. That means we could have replaced them because we would not have failed.
1: We would not have failed. Okay, now I want to know what this is all about. We find out together in about 5 minutes. Plus, we're actually going to get you tickets into the Turf and Surf Festival. If you like steak and lobsters, man, we're going to get you hooked up with tickets in about 5 minutes. And then your designated hours for Disneyland tickets are the 7 a.m. and 8 a.m. hours this morning. 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
1: We got details inside Gina's Big Scoop right now. It is Frankie V, Channel 933, and if you're up early, we want to get you a prize. So let's do this. Let's get you tickets in to the Turf and Surf Festival, hosted by the Del Mar Thoroughbred Club. Now, this is Maine lobsters and steaks and so much more. A really cool event, and you're in for free with a question at the end of this.
0: Okay, so tomorrow, the Olivia Rodrigo Lego sets drop. We've been talking about these for a while. They are inspired by her music, her looks, and symbols, it says.
1: Okay.
0: So it's called the Lego Editions Olivia Rodrigo Collection. There's 5 sets paying tribute to her 3 studio albums. They have some of her most iconic onstage moments somehow in Lego form, nods to her Filipino heritage. She's the first musician to get multiple dedicated Lego sets. So Olivia said this. She says, there's so many pieces of my world inside these sets, little nods to songs, memories, outfits, and moments that mean a lot to me. Aww. It was very exciting to see my tour outfits and my music video outfits put into minifig form.
1: I love Legos. I just don't have the patience sometimes. You know what I'm saying? When it's all those pieces, I put those big ones together.
0: Oh,
1: I like
0: it's
1: the ones,
0: so therapeutic.
1: Oh, it is. But it's always doing a puzzle, but I lose my
0: therapeutic.
1: Mind.
0: That is therapeutic. That would stress me out. That is not therapeutic to me. But
1: the final product is always cool.
0: Yeah. I was wondering how much these cost. It can go anywhere from $34.99 to $119.99. The most expensive is Olivia Rodrigo's guitar. It has 1,228 pieces.
1: I know that's pretty cool though, once it's put together.
0: Yeah. Taylor Swift is absolutely livid at a trusted friend who posted her and Travis Kelce's wedding invite. Okay, so if you remember, each invite was watermarked with the person's name on it, so that if someone posted it, they would know who exactly posted it. But also, it means that Taylor Swift and Travis Kelce technically own the invitation. It's literally copyrighted.
1: Yeah,
0: like
1: okay.
0: Each invite was copyrighted by Taylor Swift. Mm-hmm. That means that if someone posted it, she went to Instagram and they removed the post as well as repost the screenshots because she owns the copyright.
2: Right.
0: So she was able to get it deleted from Instagram. So I'm not sure who it was, but an insider said Taylor owns a copyright to the invite and wasn't about to let it circulate online. She was absolutely livid that a trusted friend would violate her privacy. Okay. So I don't know who it is. I remember before the wedding, though, it was one of Travis Kelce's football friends. Mm-hmm. I just remember that who had posted it. Or a football friend's brothers.
1: Yeah, and it had like the watermark. You could see it on that. And this is how we got some information.
0: And remember, we thought the invite was pretty like basic.
1: Yeah.
0: So I don't know. I don't know if they're friends anymore. But we've got very few stories about the wedding. We got that, you know, Travis cried more than Taylor Swift. Mm-hmm. Jason and Kylie Kelce's daughters were flower children. How are they even keeping the kids quiet? That would be tough, right?
1: Yeah.
0: There was a fancy raffle where guests won prizes like Chanel and Dior handbags, Cartier watches, and Nikki Glaser, this is the first one I heard, was the last guest to leave Madison Square Garden around 4:00 in the morning.
1: Oh my gosh. By herself, like, yo, where's everybody?
0: Yeah. The Big Scoop is brought to you by San Diego County Credit Union. It's not Big Bank Banking. It's better.
1: Turf and Surf Festival, a huge event. If you like lobsters and steak, it's going down with the Del Mar Thoroughbred Club. We actually have tickets in for you, a pair of tickets. Give us like 3 minutes of question based on that Big Scoop you just heard to score them next.

0: All right, it is Gina, the Latina, and Frankie V early on a Friday. Let's get you something for free for being up with us here on Channel 933. It's actually a pair of tickets in to the Turf and Surf Festival hosted by the Del Mar Thoroughbred Club. This is going down on August 8th, so a week from tomorrow. You're in if you're calling now and can answer Gina's Big Scoop question.
1: Okay, what drops tomorrow?
0: Easy question. Gina mentioned that a couple of seconds ago. 855-570-1933. Just answer that. We'll get to these tickets into the Turf and Surf Festival. And don't forget, Disneyland tickets between 7 and 8 and 8 and 9. Details right now.
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0: Yeah, so Rockwell says we have a Channel 933 listener on hold. We're going to get to her in a minute. Apparently, she has a little situation going on at the office, Gina.
1: Uh-huh.
0: That has her in a predicament that could probably make it real awkward to show up to work on Monday.
1: Oh, wow. Okay.
0: What's going on? We don't fully know. Rockwell says she's on hold, turning to us for advice. Give us like 3 minutes to join us next here on Channel 933.

0: with the shape of you.
1: There's always some type of drama in the workplace, you know?
2: Yeah, always. And we're here to help.
1: Even when you try to avoid it. Gina Frankie, Channel 933. Don't forget, Disneyland tickets between 7 and 8. We promise to keep her anonymous. Rockwell says she's on with us right now in Chula Vista. What happened?
3: Yeah, I just really want to know your guys' take on this. Okay. You know, we're on a budget right now, but, you know, I work in accounting. You know, I got like 20 people working in my accounting team. There's one person, she loves throwing parties for people. I'm not that person. And there's someone that's pregnant, and she wants to throw her a cute baby shower. However, every time there's a party, she always asks for money. And right now, like, my bills are crazy, and she's like, oh, can I have $20 from everybody, right? And I don't even know this person that well, if I can be honest. Like, there's a lot of cliques. I really don't interface with her that much. She's kind of cold, you know? We don't even say hi. Mm. And so, like, I want to be supportive, but to be honest, like, I really don't want to give $20 of my money. And I just want to know, like, I feel pressured to give $20, and I don't want to. So I just want to know, like, do you think I should have to?
4: You're not friends with her. You don't really like the girl. You don't even talk to the girl, but she does work in your vicinity.
3: Yeah, like, why do I have to give $20 just because we work in the same department?
4: See,
3: you know what
4: tough.
3: I mean? Like, there's people in marketing that she has lunch with. Why can't she give $20?
4: Oh,
3: like,
4: why do I
3: have to give $20? Yeah, I really don't know her, and I'm just kind of annoyed and feeling pressured, and I really don't got that money right now. It's like summer, school supplies are starting up. I'm, like, annoyed, and then I'm just like, they're going to feel a certain way, but, like, what do you think I should do? I just don't know how to handle it professionally.
4: Before I answer what I would do, Frankie, I really want to know what you would do because you're pretty tight with your money.
1: Yeah,
4: Would you cheap with your money? Would you give $20 to, like, towards a birthday party for someone in a different, like, apartment, for someone that you didn't really even talk to here, I guess?
1: So, it's twofold in this. Would I probably not, but would I...
4: You would just say no and not do it?
1: Oh, yeah, but would I be glad that I was at least asked yes? Because because I feel like a lot of times, I'd rather be asked and have my choice to say what I want to do. Yeah, no, because, and here's why, because this happens, and I've seen it at different schools. I have friends that are teachers and whatnot. A lot of times teachers will do stuff like this,
4: yeah,
1: and they get kind of a little bit butthurt. It's like, well, am I not cool enough? I'm not part of the clique. Like, you kind of start thinking, is it on you?
4: You get butthurt if you're not asked?
1: Yeah, if you're not asked, because
4: you
1: want to
4: be asked and say no.
1: Yeah, so now it's my choice.
5: That's so mean. That's like those people that are like, I wouldn't go to your party, but I wanted an invite.
1: I want my choice to decide if I want to go to the party or if I want to chip in.
4: That's okay. So for me, I'm just like, it's like I always say, pick and choose your battles. For me, I mean, I understand you if it's tight, though, that's a different situation.
2: Right.
4: But for me specifically, I would probably just give the $20 and I probably wouldn't even show up to the party.
1: No, you wouldn't show up.
4: Like,
1: to the
4: just give the $20.
1: Yeah.
5: You know, I'm going to say keep your $20. Here's the thing. If you're not close to that person and you don't want to participate, I don't think you have to. If you're struggling for the money, I mean, opt out.
4: I don't think you have to, but would I? Yeah. I would just give the $20
1: because
4: I'd rather
1: not. Give me the invite so I can say no.
5: This guy.
1: And I'll let you know. You know why you're not getting that? Because you're cold to me when I see you in the hallways. You know, she's being cold to you. She don't deserve your money. Hopefully we got you some advice. Thank you for turning to us. We tried our best for you.
3: No, thanks. No, that gives me good perspective. Like, I generally, you're right. Like, I would feel a certain way if they didn't ask me and they asked my whole department. But I also feel a certain way if I have to give $20.
1: Say no. Thank you for the invite. But nah, I'm good.
3: Including me. Yeah, you're right. You're right. I know. I'll just give the $20. Fine.
1: I'm fine. Okay. Thank
4: you. Oh, wait. We didn't say to do that. Frankie, we have to put a stop to something because they are just taking it too far now. What I saw last night was ridiculous, and it's too far. Done.
1: Gina's hands are flying. Her eyebrows are up. We'll find out what she's talking about next. Channel 933.

0: 7 a.m. is your next designated Disney hour between 7 and 8 o'clock. Disneyland tickets yours. Gina says they've gone too far. We got to put a stop to this.
1: They've gone too far. We definitely need to put a stop to this. The only way to do this is to the parents need to put a stop to this, really, because it is getting obnoxious now.
0: All right, Gina Frankie at Channel 933. You should see Gina's eyebrows are up, her hands are flailing. What's going on?
1: I was okay with this trend until I wasn't, until last night. Okay, so yesterday I was over there in Lakeside at the Lakeside baseball field. They're having a big World Series, by the way. So lots of teams are here from all over to play baseball, right? At my niece's place. So we're over there, whatever. And my little nephew was there. He's like 5 or 6 years old, maybe. Mm-hmm. And baby Chris, love him. And he comes running over. I'm sitting with his parents and he comes running over and he asks his parents, he's like, can I get a squishy? Right? Can I get a squishy? Because apparently, and I turn around and there's this lady with a big old tent selling a bunch of squishies.
0: Squishies are like those squeeze toys that are like good for
1: like the Butters, Neatos, you know, the whole thing, right? Mm-hmm. And I'm not against them. I actually have some. My niece sells them. Okay. They're like little, you know, just squishies, right? So he comes over and he says, can I have a squishy? Can I have a squishy? Right? And so my cousin says, okay, how much are they? And he says, $12. Okay. Now that should have been the first red flag because I was like, $12? That's kind of expensive for a squishy because the ones I bought were like $5 or $6.
0: Five and below that store.
1: Yes. So I was like, $12. Yeah. Oh my God. And something in me at that moment told me to go over and walk with him.
0: Yeah.
1: But I didn't. No. I was being lazy, right? So my cousin gives him a 20. He says, you better come back with $8. And he runs away and goes to the squishy tent, right? Okay. This kid comes back. We posted a picture of this on Instagram at Channel 933. Frankie, look at the picture. He comes back
0: with a piece of Kentucky Fried Chicken.
1: With the hugest squishy I have ever seen in my life. So I understand why it was $12.
2: Yeah.
1: It's a supposedly fried chicken, but it looks okay. That picture makes it look better. In real life, it looks like inappropriate. It looked like, what is that? That's like a big
0: poop.
1: No, it looked like a man's.
0: Oh, when it's put at that angle. Yes.
1: Yes. Yes. Yes. Okay. And it wasn't even really squishy. Like it was kind of squishy. Ugh. It was heavy. I was like, what did you bring back? Right. And he honestly, I think he was like upset with his purchase, but he already opened it.
2: He was mad about it?
1: Well, he wasn't mad. Oh. He was like, it doesn't really squish. Like it wasn't like the butter squishies. It wasn't like whatever. But I was more appalled by the way it looks. You guys have to look at this chicken fried squishy or whatever it is at Channel 933. Yeah.
0: The funny thing is when it's on the side, I see it like a chicken leg, turkey leg. But when you put it like with the top pointing up, if you put it down there, 100%
2: more like don't play with it like that.
0: Don't be squeezing that thing like that around in public.
1: I know. And he was like walking around with it. He's like this little kid. He's tiny too. He needed both his hands. Oh. It's that big. Yeah. Both of his hands to carry. It was kind of heavy. And he was just like, what do I do with this?
2: He should have let him exchange it.
1: Oh, my.
0: When you go to the Instagram page at Channel 933, turn it so that you know where you're
1: Why don't we just put the other one? Like the I said two angles.
0: Does it smell like chicken? Does it have
1: No, it just looks cheap. I think it's a bogus one too. It's not even a real one. It's a knockoff. Yeah. It just was not worth the $12 and I should have went over it. But he said that they had like all these different kinds of fruits. Like
0: Oh my God.
2: Well, they have like blocks of cheese now too, and loaves of bread. It's like, crazy.
1: It's too much. This squishy craze has to stop. We just keep it at like the Butters I was okay with, the little Neatos I was okay with. We don't need chicken. We don't need apricots. No. He said he should have got the watermelon. What would the watermelon? That probably would have been so huge. We don't need these anymore.
0: Please
1: okay?
0: tell me this thing doesn't vibrate. Just please tell me this thing. I'm looking at it right now.
1: He played with it for about 5 seconds and put it in the.

0: examining that photo on Instagram page at Channel 933.
1: I wish I would have done a video. I didn't even think I was going to talk about this on the radio, but
2: I'm actually kind of glad you didn't because there's always
1: it looks inappropriate. It's an inappropriate squishy.
0: Okay.
1: For $12, yeah. We need to end the squishy trend. Okay, it's over. No more. No.
0: At Channel 933 to see what we're talking about. We have news that matters with Gina the Latina coming up next.
1: Okay, so a few parks are closed this weekend. I'll tell you why. We got to stay vigilant.
0: Okay, stay vigilant because they're closed. Details next. Also, $1,000 yours at 7, Channel 933. I had

0: It's serious this weekend. Things are getting closed because of this epidemic going on.
1: Epidemic details right now. Sad news that matters with Gina the Latina. It is Frankie V. Couple of things. Channel 933 has your Disneyland tickets inside that designated hour between 7 and 8. Those will be yours. And we do have $1,000 cash at the very end of this.
0: So the 17-year-old who was seriously injured after jumping from Sunset Cliffs is speaking publicly for the first time, hoping that his story will discourage others from doing the same thing. This is what he said. He said, "I slammed against a rock. I felt paralyzed. I couldn't move. My lungs were burning. My ribs were burning. My spine. If I slipped a bit more and I landed straight on the slab and not in the water, I would probably be paralyzed if not dead." He said he is sharing his story so that hopefully other teens will stop jumping off the cliffs of Sunset Cliffs, because they're still doing it. Since this happened, San Diego lifeguards say they're still continuing to see teenagers come and do the aura farming trend, which it's a social media term. And what they do is they do something really risky or impressive for attention on social media. And so people are still coming to Sunset Cliffs and they're saying they want to remind everybody that, hey, it's illegal, first of all. And rocks, like, so people don't realize the rocks move, the change tides. Like, just because you made that jump before doesn't mean it's going to happen again. That's what's going on over there. Also, there are dangerously strong rip currents going right now in the ocean. In Oceanside, the lifeguard rescues have quadrupled. Since last Friday, they made more than 160 rescues, which is more than four times the usual number of rescues. So these rip currents are strong right now. They are urging people to stay out of the water until conditions die down, depending on where you're at. So if you're going to the beach, just check and see with the local lifeguards, like, hey, is it cool to go in or whatever?
1: And if it's not, don't go in. Like, let's be smart, people. It's not worth it.
0: If you do find yourself in a stressful situation, the biggest piece of advice is to relax, float, breathe. I always say, like, you have to, like, relax and go on your back, and, you know, I'll do that. By the way, today's Lifeguard Appreciation Day. It's a day to appreciate those who are working hard this week. And it's going to be hot this weekend in San Diego. An extreme heat warning was issued for parts of San Diego starting last night through a Sunday. San Marcos, El Cajon, La Mesa, Escondido, Santee, Poway, expected to be in the mid-90s.
1: Crazy.
0: Also, they are closing down a few parks. Three parks have been closed for the entire month of August due to the rising summer heat. So it looks like it's good. I feel like summer hit a little late this summer.
1: And it hasn't stopped.
0: I know.
1: It keeps going.
0: So they're closing El Capitan Preserve near Lakeside, Hellhole Canyon Preserve Valley Center, and Mount Gower Preserve in Ramona. They're urging people to take extra precautions if you do choose to hike during these warm summer months.
1: Got it.
0: So the artist dropped new music. We got it. I actually like it.
1: Okay.
0: On my first listen.
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1: Gina doesn't normally like stuff.
0: I know. I don't.
1: All right. Well, final details at 7:10 with Gina's Big Scoop. 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
1: 933. Okay. Oh, no. Yeah, y'all know what it is. Katy Perry.

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0: That is Ari's lead single off of Petal, which is out now. We're actually playing songs off the album every hour on this New Music Friday, breaking down the lyrics and more. Gina Frankie, Channel 933. We do have your Disneyland tickets coming up before 8 o'clock, but it's time for Gina's Big Scoop.
1: So the big movie this weekend is going to be Spider-Man Brand New Day, okay? So last night on preview night alone, it brought in more than $50 million on one day. That's the best Thursday preview session post-pandemic and the third biggest in Hollywood history ever. Crazy. So over the entire weekend, they can't exactly predict, but it will make maybe $250 to $300 million opening weekend in the U.S. alone.
0: That's so crazy.
1: Yeah, now movie theaters are helping out because they are upping the amount of showings they have. So some movie theaters are showing the movie every 15 minutes. So, you know, it's like every hour, every 15 minutes. And nearly half the theater showtimes this weekend are for Spider-Man Brand New Day.
0: Are they like another movie's like screwing you guys for this weekend?
1: Yes, they're showing it less. The other movie that's going to make a lot too is Odyssey.
0: Okay.
1: But like the other new movies are barely getting shown right now. Oops. And Spider-Man Brand New Day is coming to Fortnite. Epic Games is bringing back the Spider-Man's web shooter. So players can swing across the map and outmaneuver opponents. They also have new skins based on the Spider-Man Brand New Day suit and a Spider-Man featuring a removable mask that shows Tom Holland's face.
2: Oh, that's cool. That's cool.
1: Yeah. So fun fact, you can actually watch three Zendaya movies from 2026 this weekend. So she's in Spider-Man Brand New Day. Yeah. She's in The Odyssey. And the drama co-starring Robert Pattinson, that hits HBO Max this weekend too.
0: That is wild.
1: Yeah. So making Zendaya's a year of it. She is in so many things. She's such a great actress and artist and stuff, but she keeps it such a low profile.
2: Yeah.
1: Like to be that in that many movies and things like that. As promised, someone who doesn't keep a low profile is Miss Cardi B. Cardi B dropped new music as promised. So yesterday I told you how she posted the cover artwork for her new single. It's her sitting on stairs. She's wearing a bikini. Her legs are spread open. Her arm is above her head. Mm-hmm. And she wrote, "Aha, out this Friday. Meet me at the club." So would we like to hear the song?
0: Yes. I'm very curious about Aha by Cardi B.

0: it.
1: I gotta like it.
0: The Big Scoop is brought to you by San Diego Okay Credit Union. It's not Big Bang Banking. It's better.
1: All right, big stuff happening this hour. When we play Finish the Lyric, we need a contestant around 7:30. You're scoring sold-out tickets to see Noah Kahan, and we're inside a designated Disney hour. So before 8 a.m., we'll play the Disney sounder for your Disneyland tickets as well.

0: So I got a good Would You Rather for Disneyland. You ready, Gina?
1: Okay, yes.
0: We're giving away Disneyland tickets when that Disney sounder goes off before 8 a.m. Gina Frankie, Channel 933. Would you rather be a Disney princess or a Disney villain?
1: A princess.
0: You going princess?
1: I don't want to be a villain. Come on.
0: Angie?
2: I'm going to have to go with princess.
1: She even changes her voice when she says it.
0: So you're getting four tickets into Disneyland. They are yours sometime before 8 a.m. We will play that Disney sounder. Once you hear it, the 93rd person to call gets four tickets into Disneyland. It will happen, I promise. Inside this designated hour before 8. Channel 933.

0: couple major things happening. Tickets to see Noah Kahan, sold out show. Those are coming up in less than 10 minutes. Before 8 o'clock, you're winning Disneyland tickets. But man, we have a conversation to be had next.
1: I am so confused. Yeah. We need San Diego's help. It's all the rage right now, yeah. But no one knows how to say it.
0: No, and I feel like we're getting called out by people for not doing it correctly. We're trying our best.
1: But they're wrong, too. The more we investigate.
0: We're all going to learn something together. Jeez. It's actually pretty major. It's a trend. We're going to talk about it next. Give us like 3 minutes. Plus, we need a contestant to play Finish the Lyric for those sold-out Noah Kahan tickets. And I promise, before 8 o'clock, you're winning Disneyland tickets. Lots of reasons to hang. We'll talk next. Channel 933.

0: Going to be giving away sold-out NoahCon tickets in literally 2 minutes. And sometime before 8 o'clock, Disneyland tickets will be yours. But this is a conversation that needs to be had this morning.
1: I mean, we need some help. Mm-hmm. And I feel like all of San Diego needs some help because no one actually knows the correct answer. So if you're new, if you only listen like at this time in the morning, you may not know that at every, like at the end of every hour, I do something called News That Matters.
0: Yeah, around
1: right?
0: 55 past each hour.
1: Yeah, where we talk about like all the trends, whatever's going on. It could be news, just like little things that you need to know about, right? Mm-hmm. So yesterday, I did a story on kids and their new obsession that we weren't aware of, but apparently all the kids right now are obsessed with these little animals called, and that's where it's grabbing. I said axolotls, okay, because I looked it up. It said axolotls. They're these cute little, like, they're really cute. I don't even know what they are, but kids want, like, them for their birthday parties. Mm-hmm. They want toys of them. It's a rare salamander known for its cute smile and feathery gills, and they're pink, right?
0: Yeah, they're cool looking,
1: so
0: yeah.
1: I said axolotl, right? And immediately, I mean, we started getting killed with like, you guys are not saying it right, right?
0: Yeah, so
1: you
0: got a DM. To Megan Mendez. She's a big listener of ours. And if we make a mistake, she likes to chime in and let us know. She wanted Gina to know she said it incorrect. So, she said this.
2: It's called an axolotl, not axitol.
0: Axolotl.
1: I never said axitol, but she said axolotl. I'm like, what? Everything is saying axolotl, right? So then we started looking into it. And that's where the confusion really kicked in.
0: By the way, if you've heard of these things and you know how it's supposed to be pronounced, feel free to let us know.
1: So then we started looking online. And here's another guy saying how it should be pronounced.
3: Axolotl.
1: Oh, no. That I'm sorry. That's like just when you Google it. Axolotl. Yeah. Then we found this guy.
4: Well, if you watch any English-speaking videos, they're going to tell you that it's pronounced axolotl. That is so incorrectly mispronounced. And it is correctly pronounced axolotl.
5: Axolotl.
4: Axolotl. That's how you say that word.
0: Axolotl.
1: So now we're really confused, right? So we keep looking.
0: Yeah.
6: Axolotls are the weirdest thing you know nothing about.
1: So axolotl. This guy says axolotl. Okay, there's even a song about it.
7: There's an axolotl on the pink.
0: Okay.
8: What is happening?
1: And then we have someone else again correcting how we say it in English.
9: In English, people say axolotl. In Spanish, the word is ajolote, and it comes from the Nahuatl word axolotl.
1: Okay,
0: a lot of information. We have Jen on the phone with us in Chula Vista. Wait, you know how to say this?
10: Axolotl.
1: Okay, axolotl. We say it one more time?
10: Axolotl.
1: Axolotl?
10: Axolotl.
1: And your kid's
10: it's
1: obsessed?
10: A cute little... Oh my God, so obsessed. Yes, it's so cute. We see the little pet on TikTok a lot, and you know, they live in aquariums.
1: Okay.
10: And they have the cutest little faces.
1: They do.
10: And they look like they belong in Minecraft or something.
1: Yes.
10: And I can't even explain what they look like, but they're so cute and they're in aquariums.
0: You said the name so confidently. Are we sure that's how we say it? You said it like.
10: Oh, 100%. If you have a kid between the ages of like 5 and 12, you know this animal is called an axolotl. Like your kid.
1: Okay.
10: And you pronounce it correct. It is an axolotl. I got a certification in how to pronounce it.
1: Okay, we say it one more time so we make sure we say it right from here on out. Say it again.
10: Okay. Axolotl.
1: Axolotl.
10: No.
1: Axolotl. Okay, guys. We're learning this stuff here.
10: Axolotl. There you go.
1: Okay. Axolotl. Got it. All right. I'm going to see these axolotls everywhere now.
10: Axolotl. There's four syllables, so axolotl.
1: Axolotl. Yeah.
0: Thank you.
1: I still don't know if I believe her because this next guy, I think the correct way is the Spanish way.
0: This guy right here?
11: Axolotl.
1: Oh, no. I don't know. That's something different. And then our listener that DM'd the original.
2: It's called an axolotl.
8: That one don't sound right at all.
1: Axolotl. I don't know.
0: I'm going to call it a cute-ass salamander.
8: Yes, an amphibian.
0: A lot easier to say. All right. Well, thank you for the clarification and the help. We appreciate it.
1: They're all the rage right now, guys.
0: All the rage. Okay. We have sold-out tickets to see NoahCon right now. Caller 9, they are yours. 855-570-1933. NoahCon at Petco Park. But to win, you got to beat the axolotl queen herself.
1: I'm definitely not the axolotl queen.
0: And Angie in a game called Finish the Lyric.

0: 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It is called Fittest or Lyric. Angie in studio, and we have Katie and Escondido as our contestant. Good morning.
1: Good morning.
2: Good morning.
0: So here's how today's theme is going to work. We're talking Ariana Grande a lot today because her album Petal came out last night. And we play a song at the top of every hour all day long from that album. I figured we'd do some throwback Ariana Grande songs for Finish the Lyric.
2: Okay, okay.
0: And not often do we use the same artist, but she has so many songs that everybody knows. So we'll start with Gina the Latina. Finish the Lyric, Ariana Grande style. I need you to finish these lyrics.

0: switching up positions for you.
1: Oh, I would have never knew that. Oh, I know that. I never knew those words in my life.
2: Never?
1: I mean, I know the song. I don't know the words. Okay. I don't write. I'm just like, never. I just hear.
3: She is hard to understand. I will say that.
1: It's like her tongue is dragging.
2: That song came out in 2020. Angie stole that point. Back at Angie. I need you to finish these lyrics. I gotta

0: one less problem without you.
1: You got what?
0: I got one less problem without you. I was singing that to my ex back in the day.
1: That is Seven Rings, came out in 2019. Angie's got 2 points. Katie and Escondido, are you ready for your Ariana Grande song?
2: Yes.
1: We're taking this one back to 2014. Need you to finish these lyrics.
3: Stop.

0: I want it. I bought it.
1: I got it, but it's fine.
2: But she did want it and buy it too,
3: so
2: she can buy
3: whatever she wants. Katie Escondido has 1 point. Angie has 2 points. Gina, you have no points, but I feel like you'll do okay in the second round. I think these are going to be the Ariana Grande songs that you listen to
2: day in and day out.
3: Disneyland tickets coming up before 8 o'clock. Round 2, the wild card round of Finish the Lyric, coming up next in 3 minutes. Channel 9.

0: 36. If you made it this far this hour, stay with us, because that means in the next 14 minutes, we will play the Disney Sounder of the Day inside this designated Disney hour for your Disneyland tickets. Gina Frankie, Channel 933. In the meantime, it's the wildcard round of everybody's favorite game, Finish the Lyric. Katie and Escondido, you have 1 point. Angie has 2 points. Gina has 0 points. And this Ariana Grande round of Finish the Lyric, because we are playing tracks off her album that just dropped called Petals all day long. We'll go back to Gina the Latina. You know, in the wildcard round, you get to choose 1, 2, or 3. You give me a number and I'll go with that song.
1: 3.
0: Gina the Latina is going with song number 3. I need you to finish these lyrics.

0: Thank you. Good job.
1: Now you nailed that one. That's such a good song, too.
2: Such a good song. These are all Ariana Grande songs. That one, Thank You Next, came out in 2018 as we celebrate her album Petal out today. Angie, give me a number. What'd you say, G? That was number
3: three.
2: Let's go two. Song number two. Wow, this one's going back to 2014.
3: Oh.
2: One of Ariana Grande's biggest songs. You know the lyrics of this song. It's true.

0: Santa, tell me if you're really there. It's early. Don't judge me. I don't think later would have been different, but it's okay.
1: It's the final day we can do Christmas in July since the last day of July. So yes. There you go. Let's finish strong. Katie and Escondido, your song for Finish the Lyric is...

0: Oh my gosh.
1: That's a hard one. That's a hard one.
0: I can't live something no more.
1: You got three. You got three. Right, words. Right, you got
2: yes. Three, yeah. Wow, you pulled out of nowhere. Katie, I don't care that you lost by 1 point to Angie. That was the toughest one on the board. You got it. Tickets to see Noah Kahan. Yours. Congratulations.
0: Thank you.
2: Sold out show, Petco Park, August 17th. Hang on 2 seconds, okay?
0: Thank you.
2: You're very welcome. See, Gina, at least you got 1 point. You know,
1: thank you. Yes, thank you. I appreciate it.
2: Disney Sounder coming up in less than 5 minutes. News That Matters coming up next.
1: So San Diego's making national headlines, and I don't know if this is for a good reason, but here we go.
2: All right, we'll find out why next, and then you're winning Disneyland tickets.

0: Do you want to make an extra $25,000? I'll tell you how.
1: Who the hell's going to say no to that?
0: It's very easy. Very easy, too.
1: Details right now. Inside news that matters. Gina Frankie, Channel 933. We promised. You made it this far. You're like 3 minutes, not even away from that Disney sounder. When it goes off, the 93rd person gets 4 tickets into Disneyland.
0: So San Diego is making national headlines after a video went viral of a guy in North Park stealing a construction vehicle and taking it on a joyride.
1: This story is wild.
0: It's one of those ones, what are they called, like where you like dig in
1: forklift?
0: The dirt? Yeah, forklift. He literally jumped in a forklift. Why was a forklift just sitting there unmanned, though?
2: That's true, with the keys.
1: But that's the key part is the crazy part.
0: So the guy jumped in, crashed it into the Observatory North Park, causing $25,000 in damage. He is now facing multiple charges, and it's all over social media, the video. So Chips Ahoy is giving someone $25,000 to whoever correctly guesses the flavor of their new mystery cookie, okay? They just dropped a limited edition mystery cookie. It's for Halloween, okay? So, because it's wrapped in spooky caution tape. It's like black. Yeah. It's definitely for Halloween, right? And if you can decode the flavor by Halloween, you could win $25,000. Okay. So if you want to look at it and taste it, you can buy it and then sign up and submit your guess at chipsahoymystery.com.
1: What a smart marketing play. You got to buy it before you can taste it too much of the contest.
2: I mean, so smart.
0: You can kind of guess it by looking at it, but I don't think you'll get it right.
1: No.
0: I have no clue. It has pistachios in it. That's what I think. If you're looking for a side hustle, Snickers Ice Cream is currently hiring a chief online chill officer. Okay? So they say they're doing this to help make the internet a little less dramatic, bring more chill, a lot more laughter, and a lot less online drama. So your job as a Snickers Ice Cream chief online chill officer is to do this. So it's a paid 2-week gig, and your job will be literally to search social media for heated debates, over the top reactions, online meltdowns, just like you're looking for all the drama. And then you respond with something funny to brighten up the day, and you give them a free Snickers ice cream coupon.
2: Oh, this is great.
0: To help spread some positivity.
1: I like this, yeah.
0: So you'll also have to create some social media content and try all their brand new ice cream minis flavors and post about it. But you're literally rewarding people that are having meltdowns on social media.
2: That's funny. Just go through my friends list.
0: Yeah. So applications are open now through August 4th, so you have a few more days, and the job runs from late August into early September.
1: That's cool.
0: So lots of Channel 933 artists have dropped new music, and one includes a collab with Elmo.
1: With Elmo?
0: Yes.
1: Oh, Elmo. P.S. Elmo loves you.
2: Oh, God.
0: The real Elmo.
1: You'll find her at 810. Who that is. We have new Ariana Grande coming up in about 5 minutes, plus $1,000 cash on the way. But first, as promised, before 8 o'clock, let's do it.
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0: title track off her album Petal, Ariana Grande New Music Friday. Song's a vibe, huh?
1: We're going to analyze the lyrics in a little bit and why she put a parental advisory on it.
0: Did she really?
1: Yeah, on the whole album. We talked about that yesterday.
0: Yes. We did. Gina breaks that down next inside Gina's Big Scoop. But we got to talk to Myra and Barrio Logan. Good morning.
2: Good morning.
1: Good morning.
0: You sound very serious right now. What are you doing?
2: I'm just here listening to the radio.
1: Oh, okay. Nice. 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
0: Is it overcast in Barrio Logan like it is here in Kearney Mesa?
2: Yes.
1: Who's that?
0: Who's in the background?
2: It's my son, my daughter, and my granddaughter.
1: Oh, nice. Oh, they're going to be excited right now.
0: That's 1, 2, 3, 4 total people. Gina, what? She's caller. Last one was caller 92. What's Myra?
1: You are caller number 93, which means you are going to Disneyland.
2: Thank you.
0: You're so very welcome. Hey, Myra, hang on 2 seconds. Rockwell will get you all the details. We are inside another Disney designated hour, which means the sounder will go off again before 9. When you hear it, 93rd caller gets Disneyland tickets. Gina's Big Scoop. We break down Ariana Grande's album, Petal.

0: Lots of lyrics to analyze on this angry Friday for this one artist.
1: We got details right now inside Gina's Big Scoop. Channel 933, it is Frankie V. We are inside another designated Disney hour. I know you're going to work. You might have to get out of your car. 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You can listen right there. Also, on your smart devices, because once that sounder goes up, that Disney sounder, before 9, caller 93 will get Disneyland tickets.
0: Okay, before we start analyzing this Ariana Grande lyrics to from her new album, Post Malone has a new collab too with the Muppets of Sesame Street. So Posty's going to make an appearance on Sesame Street with Elmo and the gang in an upcoming special called Storm on Sesame Street. And if you want to know what it's about, take a listen.
2: Hi, Mr. Post Malone.
3: Hey there, Elmo.
2: Thank you so much for coming to Sesame Street to help us clean up our home.
3: Absolutely. I'm more than happy to do it.
0: So while the neighborhood stocks up on supplies and braces for the storm, Posty serenades Sesame Street with a sing-along to their new song, A Little Help, which is a family-friendly version of his Morgan Wallen collab, I Had Some Help.
3: Yeah.
2: Elmo thinks that maybe a little help is all it takes to make our street a better place.
0: Aww.
4: A little help is all it takes to make our street.
1: You know what's so funny? I watch a lot of Sesame Street now. Obviously, my daughter loves Elmo. We talked about that. But I've seen Jason Derulo, John Legend, Demi Lovato. I feel like every time I pop up there, there's an Usher was in one of the videos recently.
0: Really?
1: Yeah, so they've been collabing with a lot of...
0: So this is all going to be in the upcoming Netflix and PBS Kids special. Mm-hmm. Elmo also tweeted, thank you, Mr. Post Malone, for teaching Elmo that good friends can help you weather any storm.
1: P.S. Post Malone, Elmo loves you.
0: Ariana Grande went and dropped her new album, Petal, overnight, which she said contains a bunch of unfiltered rage. And she even issued a parental advisory with the album, okay? So, Angie?
5: Yes.
0: You listened to how much of the album?
5: I listened to all of it.
0: All of it already?
5: Yes, I listened to half yesterday and half this morning.
1: Okay.
5: However, I was trying to figure out, I think with the parental advisory, I thought she was going to be really angry, but I guess it was more the lyrics, because a lot of the album is very soft.
0: Okay, so her song, Petal, which we played the full song just a few minutes ago, we're going to play a clip, but these are some of the words she says. Trying to feel something real to cry again. They say the artist needs tears to write again, because all my favorite stories end in some kind of catastrophe, but I don't need someone to save me because this music and I will never die.

0: kind of like it.
1: She goes on to say, this is such a blank situation, but tell me who's to blame. Is it the people or myself? So it seems like she's talking about the like how everyone went in on her in the last few years.
2: The haters.
1: But this time feels very real. It's bi. This time is for real. Blah, blah, blah. She says, trying different boys on for size. If this is my curse, I'll let it ride. Then this is another song. This is Like You Do. And this one is probably a little, this is where the parental advisory comes on. Would you take a listen?

0: production in these songs. Uh-huh.
1: She goes on to say, no one blanks you like I do, blah, blah, blah, blah, okay, blah. Okay.
2: So that's my favorite one.
1: The Big Scoop is brought to you by San Diego County Credit Union. It's not big, big, big, it's better.
0: On this New Music Friday, we are playing these songs top of the hour every single hour, and you can
3: decipher the lyrics.
0: Yeah, decipher the lyrics yourself as well. Disneyland. Going to play the Disney Sounder before 9 o'clock when you hear it. You get those Disneyland tickets. Stay with us.

0: It is Gina Frankie, Channel 933, Disneyland tickets before 9. Random Disney question for the ladies in the room, Gina and Angie.
1: Mm-hmm. Okay.
0: What is your favorite ride at Disneyland? You go in there, the first ride, you walk in that door and you start running because you know the line's going to get long. Which one do you go to?
1: There's so many now.
0: Yeah.
1: I used to always say Space Mountain growing up, okay. But I like, there's so many. I will try to go to like Indiana Jones. Whoever usually has the longest lines is who I would go to first.
0: Got it. Angie?
2: Guardians of the Galaxy. I used to hate that ride because it would give me butterflies in my tummy, but I love it now.
3: Or that credit coaster.
0: Yes. You smell the cookies in that one, right, when it goes around?
2: Yeah.
0: Like
3: smell the cookies? It's going too fast.
0: But they have like a little, I mean.
3: Are you thinking of the credit coaster? Coaster?
0: No, you go through like, there's like a tunnel. I think it sprays some cookie smell at you.
3: Yeah. Oh, it does? Okay.
0: I could be wrong. Don't quote me on that. I might have to Google that to double check it. Either way, you're going to Disneyland before 9.
3: That's cool.
0: Play that Disney sound before 9. They're yours.
4: They say the holy water's watered down, and this town's lost its faith. Our colors will fade.

0: I feel bad that, but we got you. I was walking down the hallway by our news station, and one of our coworkers, I'm going to try to get her in here around 8:40, but she had the most ridiculous first date ever. Like, we've all been on bad first dates, but what happened on this first date, Gina Latino?
1: Oh my gosh.
0: But I haven't told her. I just like literally was eavesdropping.
1: You better tell her. But you need to tell her.
0: But I don't know if she'll tell the story if we tell her. I kind of just want to bring her in here, sit her down.
1: Do not just bombard her like that.
0: 8:40, we're going to try to get said coworker in here. Before 9 o'clock, though, you're going to hear that Disney sounder go off. When you do, the 93rd person will get Disneyland tickets inside this designated Disney hour. That happens before 9 o'clock. 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

0: say?
1: What I heard one of our coworkers, I feel bad actually talking about this, but what happened on a first date she went on is the craziest story ever. I didn't even mean to hear this. I'll admit it, I eavesdropped. And I kind of hung out around the corner from the side where she was sitting and talking.
2: Oh, no.
1: I'm going to go get her in here to explain what I heard.
2: Oh, are you going to tell her?
1: No, probably not.
2: Wow. Yes, you need to tell her before she comes in.
1: She joins us next. Channel 933.

0: So you are winning Disneyland tickets before 9 a.m. when that Disney sounder goes off. So we have to. No,
1: I can't believe you did this. I cannot believe you did this right now.
0: All right, so we have we call her Sweet Claire. She's been on with us before. You know, down the hall from AM 600 Kogo and.
1: Claire has no clue why she's in the studio. She looks a little scared. And we told Frankie, hey, go ask Claire if she's okay to talk about this on the radio. Yeah. So I thought that's what you did.
2: Nope.
1: I didn't realize you just brought her and put her in front of Mike and didn't tell her like why we're bringing her on the radio.
0: And that's Gina. I'm Frankie. Angie with us. It's the Channel 933 Studios. Claire is here. And I said to Claire, do you want to know what you're talking about or would you rather be surprised? And you said?
2: I'll do anything.
0: Okay.
2: Whatever. All right.
0: So I'm going to be honest. I eavesdropped.
3: Oh, okay. He was being nosy.
0: Not on purpose, but so the printer that we use is right there in the news area where Kogo is.
2: Oh, no.
0: So every morning, I'm on CBS 8 early in the morning, and I print out what I'm going to talk about, and I'm at the printer, and I'm grabbing it, and I'm half asleep. And I heard you tell John Fink over there, Big John from Kogo as well, a first date story, horror story that you had.
2: Oh, my goodness. I'll tell this story.
1: Because that made us think, oh, my God, we have other first date horror stories, but yours is pretty bad.
2: Yeah. I mean, this would not be appropriate for Kogo.
1: Okay.
2: I was like 19. I went on a first date with a guy from Tinder. And so we met up at like a mall to make sure that we're not like murderers.
1: Okay. Yeah.
2: And he shoplifted something, just put it in his pocket.
1: You saw him do it?
2: Yeah, he did it in front of me.
0: Like,
2: he
0: didn't keep it a secret
2: from me.
0: Okay.
2: On our first date.
0: Okay.
2: It was a ball gag from the Spencer's Gifts.
3: Stop it right now.
1: Was he just like being funny?
2: Yeah, like was he serious? He was way too serious.
1: Like was he just like saying, hey, this is gonna be for us later or something?
2: Pretty much the implication, yeah. It was crazy.
1: So you see him do this.
2: Yeah.
1: Did he get in trouble?
2: No.
1: You should have told on him right there. Like, Hey guys.
2: I was just like, I didn't know. I'm like, am I complicit in this crime now?
1: Yes.
3: Kind of.
0: So he steals it. You see him steal it. Yeah. He shows it to you. What do you say to him and what happens from there?
2: He picks it up and he looks at it. And then he puts it in his pocket. And then he says, like, how do you feel about shoplifting? I just try to get us out of there as quickly as possible because, like, I don't know.
1: That's
2: like,
1: your reaction.
2: I don't want to get in trouble.
1: Right. Okay, so then what happened? You guys walk out, and what happens after that?
2: I stayed on this date for like another hour.
0: Okay,
2: I did not leave.
0: You did not leave.
2: Why? Because I was 19 and stupid.
1: Okay,
2: he was more worried about her opinion about shoplifting than the thing itself on the first date. Yeah. Well, and the other thing is like, it wasn't. In a package.
0: Okay.
2: It was like on a cardboard thing. So like anyone that walked past it could have touched it. Like it was like open.
0: So did he get a second date?
2: That's disgusting. Can I say something?
0: Yeah. What?
2: He did get a second date.
1: Oh!
2: He didn't get a third date.
1: What?
2: I was 19 and I was very stupid.
0: How many times did you go on a date with him? How long were you guys?
2: Two days. And then I ghosted him.
1: Yeah. Okay.
2: Good.
1: I'm glad you've grown up since then, Claire.
0: Yes,
1: dating more quality men?
2: Yes.
1: Okay, good. So this just reminded me about a first date story that my friend recently told me.
0: Okay.
1: And I feel like it's either equal to that or worse. I think it's worse, actually. I think it's worse.
0: Than shoplifting?
1: Yes, and everything like that, but times three, maybe.
0: We find out that story, that terrible first date story next. Also, your Disneyland tickets before 9 a.m. Channel 9.

0: Now we're going down this rabbit hole of terrible first date stories. I honestly didn't even mean Claire over there and Kogo to like eavesdrop. But when somebody says those words out loud, you're like, I gotta lean in a little bit more.
1: I mean, honestly, I love being around some of my single friends sometimes because these stories are crazy. And I forgot about them. It's been a while.
0: Gina's got one. Channel 933. My name is Frankie. Disneyland tickets yours within the next 10 minutes.
1: And I can't believe I forgot about this. And her story just reminded me of it. So, we have a friend of ours who was over at our house and was telling us about the story. Mm-hmm. It was the first date that he went on a girl. Now, he's newly single.
0: So it's a guy, right?
1: He was in a relationship with for a long time. So, he's just getting back in the dating game, figuring out the apps. Like, this is all new to him, right? So, he says, oh, my God, I went on this crazy first date. And we're like, what happened? So, he says he met this girl on the dating app. I forgot which one. And they were talking and she's like, hey, do you want to meet up? Whatever. He's like, cool. And so, she sent him an address. Mm-hmm. Now, where he went wrong is he never really looked up the address because I think guys are kind of oblivious. They just show up, right? Yeah. So he just went to the address,
0: Testing
1: right?
0: His GPS and
1: he shows up to the address, and it's kind of like a boutique hotel.
0: Okay.
1: Here in San Diego, like a boutique hotel. So he's thinking, this is kind of weird, but maybe we're gonna just meet at the bar inside or whatever. And she actually met him outside the place, she didn't say like, hey, come into the lounge or whatever.
2: Yeah.
1: So he parks his car and she's waiting for him outside, and so he's like, oh, nice to meet you. Remember, this is the first time they have ever met, right?
0: So he met her on the dating app.
1: She sent him the address. Shows up to the address. It's like a hotel essentially. So she's like, okay, let's go. And so he's just kind of following her in. And what he thought was weird though is that the door was closed to the hotel, and it wasn't just it was a boutique hotel, so you couldn't just like walk in.
2: Yeah.
1: And so she literally knocks on the front door of the hotel. Yes. And he was like, so weird. Where are we? And he says that like someone peeks out and he was like, what do I do?
2: Is
1: right
2: this
1: now?
2: Like a speakeasy or something?
1: Exactly. That's what it felt like. That's what he maybe thought or something. Mm-hmm. I don't, he was just like, he said he was just going along with it, right? So someone peeks out, she talks to him, whatever, and then they let him in. And right when they go in, there's like, it's like a full on party, he says, going on. Like you couldn't tell that was going on from the outside, but you go in, but he says he quickly notices it's a different kind of party. He quickly noticed that it, and this was in the daytime too. Yeah. This was not nighttime. Yeah. It was, adult party.
0: Oh, adult party.
1: And he's like looking around and there's a pool. He's sitting like, there's people like on the lounge chairs. Stop. They're sitting at the bar. So it's everything that you could imagine would be just like how you're walking into like maybe like a club or a lounge at a pool, like a pool party, except it's an adult pool party.
0: Not a whole lot of clothes on.
2: Okay.
1: Zero.
0: Zero clothes on.
2: She said, go big or go home. Yes. First date.
1: And then he said that she could kind of tell that he felt uncomfortable. Yeah. And then that's when she kind of like, oh, like he said she was very nice. Yeah. Like she could tell he was uncomfortable. But I said, well, did you leave? Whatever. And he said, well, when it rolled.
2: Stop. It sounds like he had a good time, not a bad first date.
1: I did ask if he's gone out with her since, and he said no, that was the last time.
0: Two things are good for her for, you know, rolling the dice and seeing what happens, and two, good for him for staying and enjoying it, right?
1: No harm, no foul.
0: Do you have the address of this place?
1: No, I do not.
0: Hey, Disneyland tickets coming up in less than 5 minutes. Hang with us. Channel 93.

0: More free stuff today. We had to do this drop because Angie is just so excited over here about it.
1: There you go. That is Gina. My name is Frankie B, Channel 933. Of course, news that matters to get you caught up on all you need to know as you're getting ready for your Friday workday. And at the very end of News That Matters, we will play the Disney Sounder. Once that goes off, not before, but once it goes off, call in, because call in 93, we'll get those tickets in to Disneyland.
0: Okay, so Dunkin' has really been on this King Kylie drinks that they've been pushing. I feel like every week they give away free refreshers or free coffee, the King Kylie version for 1 hour, right? But today they're doing another drop. It's not for the drink, but if you buy the King Kylie drink, you will get a Dunkin' pink King Kylie sleeve for the drink.
2: It's so cute.
0: It's like, it's a, has like, it says Dunkin' on one side. It has a king, like a crown with Kylie on it. Yeah. And it's all glitter.
2: Yeah, and it's all hot pink. I mean, you know what? Those drinks really do sweat a lot. Cool. So it keeps the water from getting everywhere.
0: So today, after 10 a.m., once it opens, you have to buy a drink. And then the first, each store will only have 20 of them.
1: Okay.
0: Similar to that mitt, you know, the mitt. So you have to go right at 10 and go get them. Okay. So there you go.

0: sidewalk. I put that in my
1: hands. It is going to be hot this weekend. Extreme heat warning was issued for parts of San Diego County starting last night through Sunday. It's going to be hot. Places like San Marcos, El Cajon, La Mesa, Escondido, Santee, Poway, mid-90s. Anywhere inland, essentially. Damn. Which means by the coast, the beach, it's going to be really, really perfect weather. But be careful because some of the waves in certain parts of San Diego are really big. Mm-hmm. So make sure you check with your local lifeguards. They've had to rescue so many people this last week. Three parks are also closed. So they're saying not to hike.
2: Yeah.
1: All right. So that's the biggest thing happening this weekend. Will you be a part of it? They are getting ready for us.
0: All right. Details coming up at 9:10. Okay. We have a new song by Ariana Grande. We're going to play that for you right at 9. We have $1,000 cash in about 5 minutes. But first, as promised, we said before 9 o'clock we would play that Disney Sounder. So here you go.
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0: New Music Friday off Ariana Grande's album, Petal. That is called Stay. I really like the songs we played so far.
1: Okay, so you're going to download the album?
0: Maybe I might get that for sure.
1: It's the biggest thing this weekend. Will you be a part of it?
0: We got details next inside Gina's Big Scoop. But first, we got Ashley in Otay Ranch with us. Good morning.
2: Good morning.
1: Good morning. Good morning.
0: What are you doing right this second on a Friday?
2: I'm driving to work, unfortunately. But I'm so happy it's Friday.
1: I feel you.
0: Hey, at least as you drive to work, you've been listening into Channel 933, and you are caller 93.
1: Yay! Yay!
0: Okay, does that make your Friday better?
2: I'm excited. I've been trying. Oh, yeah. So I'm going to go to the office now with a big smile.
1: Yes. And you're almost done. One more day. Yeah. Till the weekend, then you get to chill and dream about Disneyland.
0: I was going
1: to
0: ask you where you work, but you didn't seem like you really liked it there, so I don't want to get you in trouble.
2: Yeah,
0: yeah.
2: We don't need to know that.
0: Ashley, hang on. You got 4 tickets into Disneyland. Rock will get you all the details. The next designated hour is at 2 p.m. So there's something, what'd you say?
1: The biggest thing this weekend, are you going to be a part of it?
0: All right, we're going to find out what that is together next, plus get you Padres tickets. Hang for 3 more minutes.

0: one dropped new music today besides Ariana Grande, because Ariana Grande, we know we're playing her album all day, and I am loving it.
1: I'm here for this as well. Yes. We're going to play a snippet of that song. That is Gina. My name is Frankie V. We know you're settling into the office on a Friday. Thank you for having us on the iHeartRadio app. We have Padres tickets for you all weekend long. They're back on track, won 5 in a row. I know they just lost, but they had a 5-game winning streak. So we have more Padres tickets for you at the very end of Gina's Big Scoop.
0: So the big movie this weekend is going to be Spider-Man Brand New Day. Last night on preview night alone, it already brought in $50 million.
1: So wild.
0: That is the best Thursday preview session post-pandemic and third biggest in Hollywood history.
2: There were a lot of people on my Instagram feed that posted that they were watching the movie last night. I was like, dang, opening night.
0: Yeah, over the entire weekend, they say it could make anywhere. They don't know the exact number, but up to like $250 million, maybe even $300 million.
1: That's crazy.
0: Movie theaters know this, so they're upping the amount of showings they have and bumping other movies. So, for example, some are showing this new Spider-Man movie every 15 minutes.
2: Dang.
0: And nearly half the theater showtimes this weekend are for just Spider-Man movies. So it's going to be Spider-Man at the whole movie theater.
1: So someplace got the boot. The movie's got the boot. Like,
0: Yeah. And Spider-Man Brand New Day is coming to Fortnite. It is in Fortnite right now. You can... they're bringing back the Spider-Man's web shooter so players can swing across the map and outmaneuver opponents.
1: Got it.
0: Also have the new skins based that have the Spider-Man removable mask, and then it reveals Tom Holland's face.
1: That's pretty cool.
0: Yeah. Fun fact, you can watch 3 Zendaya movies this weekend. She's in Spider-Man Brand New Day. She's in The Odyssey, which is also going to bring in a lot of money. A lot of people are going to watch that too. And then she has the new movie with Robert Pattinson called The Drama that streams on HBO Max tomorrow.
1: How much money is she making right now?
2: A lot.
0: And she's so low key.
1: Yeah.
0: I'm surprised she's not friends with Taylor Swift.
1: Yeah, maybe they are. We just don't know. They're that low-key about it.
0: Oh, maybe. One person who is definitely not low-key is Miss Cardi B. As promised, she went and dropped new music at midnight last night. So yesterday we talked about how she posted the cover artwork for her single. Okay, it's her sitting on stairs, wearing a bikini with her legs spread open and her arms above her head. She said, "Aha, out this Friday. Meet me at the club."
1: Yeah.
0: Would you like to hear? Wait, is it aha? How did she say it? Aha.
1: Oh,
0: yes.

0: Scoop-ish.
1: I like it.
0: I like it. The Big Scoop is brought to you by San Diego County Credit Union. It's not Big Bang Banking. It's better.
1: Padres next Sunday. We got your tickets in all weekend. That giveaway begins in a few. 9:20. Your first chance at these Padres tickets, man. 9:20, Channel 9, 3:30.

0: So it is Gina and Frankie, Channel 933. So we're doing this all weekend long. It actually starts right now. We have tickets to the Padres game. It's going to be for next Sunday, August 9th. 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

0: So yesterday there was a big discrepancy on air about how to pronounce one word. 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We need San Diego's help. 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

0: So there's a big discrepancy going on. I mean, we were getting killed in the DMs yesterday telling us we were wrong. But after further investigation, I don't know who's right.
1: I think you might have been right, Gina, but then now I don't know for sure.
0: I am so confused.
1: We'll explain more next, and maybe you can help us answer who is right, who is wrong next. 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

0: So right before 10 o'clock, you're winning Gracie Abrams' album on vinyl. Gina Frankie, Channel 93.3. But this is a conversation that needs to be had this morning.
1: I mean, we need some help, mm-hmm. and I feel like all of San Diego needs some help because no one actually knows the correct answer. So if you're new, if you only listen like at this time in the morning, you may not know that at every, like at the end of every hour, I do something called News That Matters.
0: Yeah, around
1: right?
0: 55 past each hour.
1: Yeah, where we talk about like all the trends, whatever's going on. It could be news, just like little things that you need to know about, right? Mm-hmm. So yesterday, I did a story on kids and their new obsession that we weren't aware of, but apparently all the kids right now are obsessed with these little animals called, and that's where it's grabbing. I said axolotls, okay? Because I looked it up. It said axolotls. They're these cute little, like, they're really cute. I don't even know what they are, but kids want, like, them for their birthday parties. Mm-hmm. They want toys of them. It's a rare salamander known for its cute smile and feathery gills, and they're pink, right?
0: Yeah, they're cool looking,
1: so
0: yeah.
1: I said axolotl, right? And immediately, I mean, we started getting killed with like, you guys are not saying it right, right?
0: Yeah, so
1: you
0: shout out to Megan Mendez. She's a big listener of ours. And if we make a mistake, she likes to chime in and let us know. She wanted Gina to know she said it incorrect. So, she said this.
2: It's called an axolotl, not axitol.
0: Axolotl.
1: Axolotl. I never said axitol, but she said axolotl. I'm like, what? Everything is saying axolotl, right? So then we started looking into it. And that's where the confusion really kicked in.
0: By the way, if you've heard of these things and you know how it's supposed to be pronounced, feel free to let us know.
1: So then we started looking online. And, and here's another guy saying how it should be pronounced.
3: Axolotl.
1: Oh, no. That I'm sorry. That's like the just when you go to it. Axolotl. Yeah. Then we found this guy.
4: Well, if you watch any English-speaking videos, they're going to tell you that it's pronounced axolotl. And that is so incorrectly mispronounced. And it is correctly pronounced axolot.
5: Axolot.
4: Axolot. That's how you say that word.
0: Axolot.
1: So now we're really confused, right? So we keep looking.
0: Yeah.
6: Axolotls are the weirdest thing you know nothing about.
1: So axolotl. This guy says axolotl. Okay, there's even a song about it.
7: There's an axolotl on the pink.
0: Okay.
8: What is happening?
1: And then we have someone else again correcting how we say it in English.
9: In English, people say axolotl. In Spanish, the word is ajolote, and it comes from the Nahuatl word axolotl.
1: Okay.
0: A lot of information. We have Jen on the phone with us in Chula Vista. Wait, you know how to say this?
10: Axolotl.
1: Okay, axolotl. We say it one more time?
10: Axolotl.
1: Axolotl?
10: Axolotl.
1: And your kid's obsessed?
10: It's a cute little... Oh my God, so obsessed. Yes, it's so cute. We see the little pet on TikTok a lot, and you know, they live in aquariums.
1: Okay.
10: And they have the cutest little faces.
1: They do.
10: And they look like they belong in Minecraft or something.
1: Yes.
10: And I can't even explain what they look like, but they're so cute and they're in aquariums.
0: You said the name so confidently. Are we sure that's how we say it? You said it like.
10: Oh, 100%. If you have a kid between the ages of like 5 and 12, you know this animal is called an axolotl. Like your kid.
1: Okay.
10: And you pronounce it correct. It is an axolotl. I got a certification in how to pronounce it.
1: Okay, we say it one more time so we make sure we say it right from here on out. Say it again.
10: Okay. Axolotl.
1: Okay, guys. We're learning this stuff here.
0: Axolotl.
10: There you go.
1: Okay. Axolotl. Got it. All right. I'm going to be seeing these axolotls everywhere now.
10: Axolotl. There's four syllables, so axolotl.
1: Yeah.
0: Thank you.
1: Axolotl. I still don't know if I believe her because this next guy, I think the correct way is the Spanish way.
0: This guy right here?
11: Axolotl.
1: Oh, no, I don't know. That's something different. And then our listener that DM'd the original.
2: It's called an axolotl.
8: That one don't sound right at all.
1: Axolotl. I don't know.
0: I'm going to call it a cute-ass salamander.
8: That's an amphibian.

0: me.
1: I felt bad, but now I don't. Claire from down the hall, Kogo, she had a really bad first date, and I overheard it. I eavesdropped, and I had to get her on the air to tell the story because it was the most ridiculous first date story.
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1: Let's go. I also promised before we got out of here, Gracie Abrams' album on vinyl, really cool collector's item. Gina, give me a number between 1 and 20.
2: I'll go 20.
1: Caller 20, 855-570-1933. You get Gracie Abrams' album right now on vinyl. Have a great day, a great weekend. We'll talk soon.
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love how everyone's calling this Friday Pedal Man. It's all about Ariana Grande's album Pedal that you're hearing every hour at the top of the hour here on Channel 933. And of course, Spider-Man brand new day. I saw it last night. Not going to say anything. I need you to go see it though. Okay? And I also need you to stay with me because I'm going to let you know how you can win some Disneyland tickets today.

0: So I want to hear all your opinions, all your thoughts, all your feelings about Ariana Grande's new album, Pero. 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
1: I am not going to let this hour go by without making sure you win $1,000, okay? We'll do that next. 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

0: Sheena and Frankie. 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

0: 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Suze here calling to let you know that you're getting your bills paid.
1: Oh my God, really?
0: Yes.
1: I'm so happy. I needed this so bad.
0: Oh, I'm so happy for you, Mamacita. You got yourself an extra $1,000.
1: Thank you. Thank you. This was the best phone call I've ever answered. I could cry.
0: Oh, we'll cry together, girl. 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All right, what are you going to do with this money?
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0: All right, good. Another chance to win is coming up at 11. So don't stop hanging out with us, okay? We got more money your way. And we also have Disneyland tickets coming up at 2 o'clock.
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0: Obviously, I'm not going to give you any Spider-Man spoilers. I saw it last night, and I need you to go see it this weekend. It's Channel 933. This is actually wild, though. The Spider-Man Brand New Day producer, Amy Pascal, actually told Tom Holland and Zendaya not to date.
1: Is it true that you asked Tom Holland and Zendaya not to date?
2: Yes.
1: Why did you ask them?
2: Because Toby and Kirsten dated, and Andrew and Emma, and it just MJ and Peter just always fall in love. There's nothing you can do about it.
0: Imagine if they would have listened to her. Like, are you kidding me? This is like our favorite couple of all time. They're married now. Anyways, go watch Spider-Man Brand New Day out in theaters this weekend.
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2: They say the holy water's watered down, and this town's lost its faith. Our colors will fade.

0: I'm Cliff Albert in the Cogo News Center. An apparent fighter jet crash at MCAS Miramar this morning. Officials say they confirm a mishap occurred this morning. It's believed to be an F-35 fighter jet that crashed. No word on any injuries. There was a small fire as a result of the crash. Details and updates on News Radio AM 600 Cogo.
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So what's your favorite thing about Disneyland Resort? Is it the rides? Is it the characters? Is it the food? 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I buy so many, like, t-shirts and sweaters there. 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That's your next designated hour. So keep it on channel 933. You're just going to have to call me when you hear the Disney sounder go off. For just a

0: 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We hope you're having a great weekend. But Monday morning, we got your Legoland tickets for you.
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0: right, Todd, I'm really happy that you answered. It's Channel 933. You just got your bills paid.
1: Yes, that's awesome.
0: That made your Friday, huh?
1: Yes, that's great news. That will really come in handy.
0: $1,000, what do you plan on doing with this cash?
1: Well, I'm going to take my wife out for our 25th anniversary. She wants to do a hot air balloon ride.
0: Oh, my goodness. Congratulations to you lovebirds. That's going to be so much fun. Oh, my gosh. Take all the pictures. Tag us at Channel 933 on IG, okay? Another chance to win free money coming up at 12. And don't forget, those Disneyland tickets still up for grabs coming up at 2 p.m.
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0: things that happened at Carol G's show in Toronto. What was it? Two nights ago. It's Channel 933. So we were all surprised to see that Drake was there. Of course, you know, his hometown, but I was like, I didn't expect to see him on the big screen, and the crowd went crazy. Also, there was a fan that ran up on stage and was pretty aggressive with Karol G. Thankfully, she's okay, but like, can we not do that? And there was a moment when Karol G brought up a little girl and asked her what her favorite song was, and this just goes to show, man, kids, they keep it 100. They're going to tell you the truth. I don't think Karol G expected her to say a Shakira song, but she was so sweet about it. And the video has gone viral.
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0: Hey, it's Gina and Frankie. We hope you're having a great weekend. 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

We are getting pretty close now. 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

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Hold on. We're going to talk about it coming up next.

0: told you so many times that Friday is sold out for our iHeartRadio Music Festival. And that's with, you know, BTS, Cardi B, Zara Larsson, and so many more. We have tickets for Saturday. You can see Snoop Dogg. You can see Major Lazer, Benson Boone, and so many more. We added Le Sserafim to Saturday's lineup. 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
6: I'm Cliff Albert in the Kogo News Center. An F-35 fighter jet went down and crashed on the MCAS Miramar base this morning. The pilot, we're told by Marine officials, did eject and was recovered. The details of what caused the crash still under investigation. More details and updates on News Radio AM 600 Kogo.
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Ilani in LA. 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

0: Hey, it's Gina and Frankie. We hope you're having a great weekend. But Monday morning, we got your Legoland tickets for you.
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1: No.
0: Yes.
1: I don't think so.
0: I mean, if you don't want this money, I'll definitely keep it. How long have you been trying to win?
1: I would say since last week.
0: Since last week. Wow. And what made you answer this phone call?
1: I wouldn't lie to you because I had a call yesterday from, you know, it was like more of a scam. Mm-hmm. And I was so frustrated and I thought it was the same person.
0: Oh, you thought, oh yeah, okay, I would get mad too. But I'm glad that you answered this call and you didn't miss out on this money. Congrats again. Another chance to win is coming up at 2 and we have Disneyland tickets coming up next.
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0: listening for the Disney sounder this hour, you know that's going to get you a 4-pack of tickets to Disneyland Resort. And this summer at Disneyland, kids rule. So this is your sign to take the kiddos, okay? 4 tickets coming up. That is up for grabs as soon as you hear that Disney sounder. And it's coming up in a few minutes. I want to say like maybe 20, 25 minutes. Just pay close attention as soon as you hear it. You'll know it when you hear it. Call me up at 855-570-1933. 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

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No spoilers here. None. I promise you, I just loved it. I thought the acting was phenomenal. I saw it last night. I want to go back to see it tonight. Not going to lie. Channel 933. All right, Disneyland tickets. A four-pack. The Disney Sounder. Don't tell anybody, but it's coming up in about 5 minutes. So that's right. Two songs from now, you're going to hear the Disney Sounder. 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

0: It's Gina Frankie. We hope you're having a great weekend. 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

0: You might want to keep calling. Yep, we have to get caller 93 for Disneyland tickets. A four-pack, 855-570-1933. All right, the next designated hour is at 5 p.m., so you still have a chance to win Disneyland tickets. Do not give up. Do not be discouraged. Chino's going to make sure you get to go to the happiest place on earth. Not only that, but, I mean, you can get your bills paid. Coming up at 3, you have a nationwide keyword that can get you $1,000. We're also playing new Ariana Grande music every hour at the top of the hour. We're celebrating her album, Pedal. I mean, so much going on this Friday. It's a great Friday, to say the least. Suzette here signing off. Have a great weekend. Thank you so much for hanging out with me. Love you, San Diego. Hit me up at Radio Suzette on IG. 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

park for the day. Hopefully they can figure things out and get it back up and running for tomorrow and the weekend, right? 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

0: Channel 93, San Diego's number one hit music station. Okay, listen, I went to go watch Spider-Man Brand New Day last night, and all I gotta say is that it absolutely delivered. Maybe it broke a record. I want to say I read somewhere it said something about 70-some million dollars on a Thursday alone, which is the biggest Thursday opening this year. Maybe of all time. I have no idea. Don't quote me on that. But it's doing really, really well. It's doing really, really well to a point where it might make as much money or more than Endgame in its opening weekend. Very, very good. 2.5 hours. Yeah, that's tough. But very, very worth it. Spider-Man Brand New Day, up 10 thumbs up, for real. I can't wait to watch it again this weekend. It's Channel 93 on the way. Coming up next hour, your Disney Sounder. Not next hour, sorry. 5 o'clock designated hour. I'm so Spider-Man'd out right now. 5 o'clock designated hour for Disneyland.
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Sabrina the Manchild's Channel 93, San Diego's number one hit music station. If you've been answering these winning words to help you pay your bills, I'll be calling someone here in a minute. Hopefully it's you to get $1,000. What would you do with $1,000 right now? We all got bills. Things are expensive. I totally get it. I want to get you hooked up coming up in a bit. Here's All Right.

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1: Now, the key here is answering a call that you don't recognize. 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
2: It was an unknown number, but I answered it because I recently heard on the radio, like, if you get an unknown number, just answer it because you never know.
1: You did the right thing. And now, what are we going to do with this money heading into the weekend?
2: I'm going to use this money. 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
1: I'm glad you could, Angelique. Congratulations. $1,000 richer, San Diego. 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

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Man, Ari is on one right now. 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We're trying to get you that money today, all right? Tame Impala and Jenny got that Dracula. Happy Friday.

Channel 93, San Diego's number one hit music station. So SeaWorld San Diego had shut down the park amid a power outage earlier today. It looks like things are going to be back to normal tomorrow. But, you know, they had to figure things out and, you know, get back at it mañana. So, you know, if you're planning on getting out there for the weekend, I know Jordan Sparks is out there for that summer spectacular concert series mañana.

0: Diego, I hope you're having a blessed, cool Friday, man. 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
12: Partly cloudy tonight in the 60s. This weekend, sunny with a heat advisory. Low 80s near the coast, low 90s inland, low 100s in our local mountains.
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15: 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A fighter jet crashes on the MCAS Miramar base. The pilot ejects safely, and the heat wave continues through this weekend in San Diego.
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0: 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I live my day.

0: Marino on Channel 93, San Diego's number one hit music station. I hope you're having a great Friday. It's been an amazing week as we've hooked you up with tickets for Disneyland for the happiest place on earth all week long. But you gotta wait for the designated hour, which is 5 o'clock to win.
1: Oh, I'm gonna cry.
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0: Don't cry, don't cry. Another winning word to pay your bills coming up next on Channel 93.